0: Alright, my people. Today we have one simple question to ask some random persons in the street. Which part them choose, heaven or hell? Let's go.
1: Me don't want to go to hell. A heaven may I work for. Me
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In a world full of challenges, we all seek that abundant, joyful life, don't we? 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I am your producer and host, Prophetess Lydia Thompson-Dowell on Grace Gospel Radio. 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

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Take back all the Cartier and the Tiffany's and the Chanel. Well, can I keep that Chanel?

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Just hear those sleigh bells.

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0: Good evening, ladies and gentlemen. Tonight's lead story once again is megastorm Hercules.
1: Yes, and though it seems to be settling over the entirety of the continental United States of America, there is some good news.
0: It is the storm of the century. It has utterly paralyzed our nation.
1: On a brighter note, people are really...
0: It's already claimed the dubious title of the worst of all time.
1: Thank you for that, Nancy. Why don't we take a look at the weather?

0: brighter note, while our circumstances haven't changed, I guess our perspective can. Right, Randy?
1: Couldn't have said it better myself. This is Channel 13. Nancy Randy.

as a Bethel Music family, a few days before Christmas, most of you guys probably were a part of this miracle, but we watched Joel and Janie Taylor's little son, Jackson. And he was, a few days before Christmas, airlifted to intensive care. And we began to fight for Jackson's life. How many of you guys joined in that fight and that symphony of prayer that rose up for a little boy? And a couple weeks into the fight, we got a text one night from Joel that they weren't sure if he was going to make it through the night. And as soon as I heard and read the message, it was like this giant of unbelief stood in front of me. And I just thought, Jackson's going to die tonight. We're not going to see the miracle. And as this giant stood in front of me, all of a sudden, out of my gut, this song started coming out. Right in the face of the giant.

And as that giant was looking at us, I knew he was going to regret the day he ever pointed his sword at Jackson. Just as Goliath pointed his sword at David, the sword Goliath pointed at David became the sword the little boy picked up and took the giant's head off with. And as we watched this miracle happen in Jackson's body, it was like this giant of unbelief was falling. And our community just began to sing this song. It was just one note in the symphony of prayer rising for his life. So I want to teach it to you this morning. Let's sing.

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And let me tell you something. It's hard to come in contact with Jesus and still be the same. I don't care who you are. I don't care. You can be the Jesus of sinners.

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See, I just can't forget singing this song every Sunday morning.

This time, I'd like to dedicate this song to my mom. See, I just can't forget singing this song every Sunday morning.

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0: Good evening, ladies and gentlemen. Tonight's lead story once again is megastorm Hercules.
1: Yes, and though it seems to be settling over the entirety of the continental United States of America, there is some good news.
0: It is the storm of the century. It has utterly paralyzed our nation.
1: On a brighter note, people are really...
0: It's already claimed the dubious title of the worst of all time.
1: Thank you for that, Nancy. Why don't we take a look at the weather?

0: brighter note, while our circumstances haven't changed, I guess our perspective can. Right, Randy?
1: Couldn't have said it better myself. This is Channel 13. Nancy and Randy. Good night.

This year, as a Bethel Music family, a few days before Christmas, most of you guys probably were a part of this miracle, but we watched Joel and Janie Taylor's little son, Jackson. And he was, a few days before Christmas, airlifted to intensive care, and we began to fight for Jackson's life. How many of you guys joined in that fight and that symphony of prayer that rose up for a little boy? And a couple weeks into the fight, we got a text one night from Joel that they weren't sure if he was going to make it through the night. And as soon as I heard and read the message, it was like this giant of unbelief stood in front of me. And I just thought, Jackson's going to die tonight. We're not going to see the miracle. And as this giant stood in front of me, all of a sudden, out of my gut, this song started coming out. Right in the face of the giant.

As that giant was looking at us, I knew he was going to regret the day he ever pointed his sword at Jackson. Just as Goliath pointed his sword at David, the sword Goliath pointed at David became the sword the little boy picked up and took the giant's head off with. And as we watched this miracle happen in Jackson's body, it was like this giant of unbelief was falling. And our community just began to sing this song. It was just one note in the symphony of prayer rising for his life. So I want to teach it to you this morning. Let's sing.

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And let me tell you something. 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I don't care. You can be the chiefest of sinners. 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

0: Good evening, ladies and gentlemen. Tonight's lead story once again is megastorm Hercules.
1: Yes, and though it seems to be settling over the entirety of the continental United States of America, there is some good news.
0: It is the storm of the century. It has utterly paralyzed our nation.
1: On a brighter note, people are really...
0: It's already claimed the dubious title of the worst of all time.
1: Thank you for that, Nancy. Why don't we take a look at the weather?

0: brighter note, while our circumstances haven't changed, I guess our perspective can. Right, Randy?
1: Couldn't have said it better myself. This is Channel 13, Nancy Randy.

this year as a Bethel Music family a few days before Christmas. Most of you guys probably were a part of this miracle, but we watched Joel and Janie Taylor's little son, Jackson. And he was, a few days before Christmas, airlifted to intensive care. And we began to fight for Jackson's life. How many of you guys joined in that fight and that symphony of prayer that rose up for a little boy? And a couple weeks into the fight, we got a text one night from Joel that they weren't sure if he was going to make it through the night. And as soon as I heard and read the message, it was like this giant of unbelief stood in front of me. And I just thought, Jackson's going to die tonight. We're not going to see the miracle. And as this giant stood in front of me, all of a sudden, out of my gut, this song started coming out. Right in the face of the giant.

As that giant was looking at us, I knew he was going to regret the day he ever pointed his sword at Jackson. Just as Goliath pointed his sword at David, the sword Goliath pointed at David became the sword the little boy picked up and took the giant's head off with. And as we watched this miracle happen in Jackson's body, it was like this giant of unbelief was falling. And our community just began to sing this song. It was just one note in the symphony of prayer rising for his life. So I want to teach it to you this morning. Let's sing.

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And let me tell you something. It's hard to come in contact with Jesus and still be the same. I don't care who you are. I don't care. You can be the chiefest of sinners. 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

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Then and there, we went outdoors, we started playing church. 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My brother was a preacher, and we were the members in the church. And he put some old glasses and put them right here on his nose, and he said,

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It's just a lie. 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

At this time, I'd like to dedicate this song to my mom. See, I just can't forget singing this song every Sunday morning.

0: Anthony Brown's songs. 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
1: Ladies and gentlemen, this is not a drill.

But I would like to draw your attention to the fact that all of us, I mean all of us, are nothing without God. Sometimes we get so

Well, then we're going to sing us some Jamaican songs. But if we sing them, you got to get out of those seats and you got to dance like you're really from Jamaica. Or your parents were from Jamaica, parents were from Jamaica. But

world around you may change, but God's Word never changes. Read with us as we go through the Bible in a year. Today's Bible reading will be from the book of Hebrews, chapters 8 to 10.

0: Now of the things which we have spoken, this is the sum. We have such an high priest, who is set on the right hand of the throne of the Majesty in the heavens, a minister of the sanctuary and of the true tabernacle, which the Lord pitched, and not man. For every high priest is ordained to offer gifts and sacrifices. Wherefore, it is of necessity that this man have somewhat also to offer. For if he were on earth, he should not be a priest, seeing that there are priests that offer gifts according to the law, who serve unto the example and shadow of heavenly things, as Moses was admonished of God when he was about to make the tabernacle. For see, saith he, that thou make all things according to the pattern shown to thee in the mount. But now hath he obtained a more excellent ministry, by how much also he is the mediator of a better covenant, which was established upon better promises. For if that first covenant had been faultless, then should no place have been sought for the second. For finding fault with them, he saith, Behold, the days come, saith the Lord, when I will make a new covenant with the house of Israel and with the house of Judah, not according to the covenant that I made with their fathers in the day when I took them by the hand to lead them out of the land of Egypt, because they continued not in my covenant, and I regarded them not, saith the Lord. For this is the covenant that I will make with the house of Israel after those days, saith the Lord. I will put my laws into their mind, and write them in their hearts, and I will be to them a God, and they shall be to me a people. And they shall not teach every man his neighbor, and every man his brother, saying, Know the Lord, for all shall know me, from the least to the greatest. For I will be merciful to their unrighteousness, and their sins and their iniquities will I remember no more. In that he saith a new covenant, he hath made the first old. Now that which decayeth and waxeth old is ready to vanish away. Then verily the first covenant had also ordinances of divine service, and a worldly sanctuary. For there was a tabernacle made, the first wherein was the candlestick, and the table, and the showbread, which is called the sanctuary. And after the second veil, the tabernacle which is called the holiest of all, which had the golden censer, and the ark of the covenant overlaid round about with gold, wherein was the golden pot that had manna, and Aaron's rod that budded, and the tables of the covenant. And over it the cherubims of glory, shadowing the mercy seat, of which we cannot now speak particularly. Now when these things were thus ordained, the priests went always into the first tabernacle, accomplishing the service of God. But into the second went the high priest alone once every year, not without blood, which he offered for himself and for the errors of the people. The Holy Ghost this signifying, that the way into the holiest of all was not yet made manifest, while as the first tabernacle was yet standing, which was a figure for the time then present, in which were offered both gifts and sacrifices that could not make him that did the service perfect as pertaining to the conscience, which stood only in meats and drinks and divers washings and carnal ordinances imposed on them until the time of Reformation. But Christ, being come and high priest of good things to come, by a greater and more perfect tabernacle, not made with hands, that is to say, not of this building, neither by the blood of goats and calves, but by his own blood he entered in once into the holy place, having obtained eternal redemption for us. For if the blood of bulls and of goats and the ashes of an heifer sprinkling the unclean sanctifieth the purifying of the flesh, how much more shall the blood of Christ, who through the eternal Spirit offered himself without spot to God, purge your conscience from dead works to serve the living God? And for this cause he is the mediator of the New Testament, that by means of death for the redemption of the transgressions that were under the First Testament, they which are called might receive the promise of eternal inheritance. For where a testament is, there must also of necessity be the death of the testator. For a testament is of force after men are dead, otherwise it is of no strength at all while the testator liveth. Whereupon neither the first testament was dedicated without blood. For when Moses had spoken every precept to all the people according to the law, he took the blood of calves and of goats with water, and scarlet wool, and hyssop, and sprinkled both the book and all the people, saying, This is the blood of the testament which God hath enjoined unto you. Moreover, he sprinkled with blood both the tabernacle and all the vessels of the ministry. And almost all things are by the law purged with blood, and without shedding of blood is no remission. It was therefore necessary that the pattern of things in the heavens should be purified with these, but the heavenly things themselves with better sacrifices than these. For Christ is not entered into the holy places made with hands, which are the figures of the true, but into heaven itself, now to appear in the presence of God for us. Nor yet that he should offer himself often, as the high priest entereth into the holy place every year with blood of others. For then must he often have suffered since the foundation of the world. But now once in the end of the world hath he appeared to put away sin by the sacrifice of himself. And as it is appointed unto men once to die, but after this the judgment. So Christ was once offered to bear the sins of many, and unto them that look for him shall he appear the second time without sin unto salvation. For the law, having a shadow of good things to come, and not the very image of the things, can never with those sacrifices which they offered year by year continually make the comers thereunto perfect. For then would they have not ceased to be offered? Because that the worshippers once purged should have had no more conscience of sins. But in those sacrifices there is a remembrance again made of sins every year. For it is not possible that the blood of bulls and of goats should take away sins. Wherefore, when he cometh into the world, he saith, Sacrifice and offering thou wouldest not, but a body thou hast prepared me. In burnt offerings and sacrifices for sin thou hast had no pleasure. Then said I, Lo, I come. In the volume of the book it is written of me, to do thy will, O God. Above, when he said, Sacrifice and offering, and burnt offerings, and offering for sin thou wouldest not, neither hadst pleasure therein, which are offered by the law, then said he, Lo, I come to do thy will, O God. He taketh away the first, that he may establish the second. By the which will we are sanctified through the offering of the body of Jesus Christ once for all. And every priest standeth daily ministering and offering oftentimes the same sacrifices which can never take away sins. But this man, after he had offered one sacrifice for sins forever, sat down on the right hand of God, from henceforth expecting till all his enemies be made his footstool. For by one offering he hath perfected forever them that are sanctified. Whereof the Holy Ghost also is a witness to us, for after that he had said before, This is the covenant that I will make with them after those days, saith the Lord. I will put my laws into their hearts, and in their minds will I write them, and their sins and iniquities will I remember no more. Now where remission of these is, there is no more offering for sin. Having therefore, brethren, boldness to enter into the holiest by the blood of Jesus, by a new and living way which he hath consecrated for us, through the veil, that is to say, his flesh, and having an high priest over the house of God, let us draw near with a true heart, in full assurance of faith, having our hearts sprinkled from an evil conscience, and our bodies washed with pure water. Let us hold fast the profession of our faith without wavering, for he is faithful that promised. And let us consider one another to provoke unto love and to good works, not forsaking the assembling of ourselves together, as the manner of some is, but exhorting one another, and so much the more as ye see the day approaching. For if we sin willfully, after that we have received the knowledge of the truth, there remaineth no more sacrifice for sins, but a certain fearful looking for of judgment, and fiery indignation, which shall devour the adversaries. He that despised Moses' law died without mercy under two or three witnesses. Of how much sorer punishment, suppose ye, shall he be thought worthy, who hath trodden under foot the Son of God, and hath counted the blood of the covenant wherewith he was sanctified an unholy thing, and hath done despite unto the Spirit of grace? For we know him that hath said, Vengeance belongeth unto me, I will recompense, saith the Lord. And again, the Lord shall judge his people. It is a fearful thing to fall into the hands of the living God. But call to remembrance the former days, in which after ye were illuminated, ye endured a great fight of afflictions, partly whilst ye were made a gazing-stock both by reproaches and afflictions, and partly whilst ye became companions of them that were so used. For ye had compassion of me and my bonds, and took joyfully the spoiling of your goods, knowing in yourselves that ye have in heaven a better and an enduring substance. Cast not away therefore your confidence, which hath great recompense of reward. For ye have need of patience, that after ye have done the will of God, ye might receive the promise. For yet a little while, and he that shall come will come, and will not tarry. Now the just shall live by faith, but if any man draw back, my soul shall have no pleasure in him. But we are not of them who draw back unto perdition, but of them that believe to the saving of the soul.
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Psalm 116. The Lord is gracious and righteous. Our God is full of compassion. The Lord protects the simple-hearted. When I was in great need, he saved me. Be at rest once more, O my soul, for the Lord has been good to you. For you, O Lord, have delivered my soul from death, my eyes from tears, my feet from stumbling, that I may walk before the Lord in the land of the living. In this moment, young and free, why don't you just lift your hands? And we're going to sing of our great love of our Father.

Ladies and gentlemen, boys and girls, for all you wonderful people out there, you're watching me, and you're watching this video at this time. Ain't nothing wrong with that video. I just got to tell you that the reason why I wanted to do it this way is that you would know what our children are facing. See, there are many things that are going on out there and you can't see it. The reason why you can't see it is because life's pressure and the moments in life keeping you busy. But our children are exposed to drugs and crime. They're exposed to so much elements out there. They need somebody that is out there exposed also to be an example. And I think the Lord has truly chosen me, Jerry Thompson, to be an example. The reason why is because I got a testimony, and it goes a little bit like this. I was involved out there. I was the man with a gun in my waist. Yeah, that's right, gun in my waist. I'm not proud of it. Don't think that I'm here to talk to you because I wanna prove that I can be bad. I'm here because I'm one of the stories that turned out good. And that is the reason why I want you to know that there is hope for those who are out there. There's plenty of hope for the drug dealer. There's plenty of hope for the man that's carrying the gun. There's plenty of hope for the girl that's doing prostitution. There's plenty of hope for each and every one. And I'm gonna tell you my story now. And it all started in Orlando, Florida. Not but about 2 years ago, by the time you receive this video or this tape, it'll be about 2 years. And I want you to know that the only thing that can change changes, and there are truly changes that are needed to be made, is the word. Something that each and every one of us have in us and do not even realize how powerful that word is.

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And I sincerely mean that, folks. I'm here not to waste my time anymore, because I've wasted enough already. What I have done is I've put the gun down, and that is

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But let me tell you, the man that's out there with that gun, I trust that this testimony may be a help for you. Because when I went down in Orlando, Florida, leaving Canada, thinking that I was gonna be in the land of opportunity where I would do better than I was doing in Canada, better didn't come my way. Better starts from at home. Better starts from within the heart.

I was on my way to go shoot somebody in Florida, a place they call Ivy Lane. And I saw a church on the right-hand side, and I felt compelled to walk into that church.

reality. But in those dreams you need a plan. And in reality, we need to succeed, to become a better people, to become one. As the word says, united we stand, divided we fall. I never

car from a Porsche, 'cause I had the money. I bought a car from this man, and he told me that the speedometer reading was only 80,000 miles. And I took it after a week of owning that vehicle and checked the compression to see how much mileage was on the engine. And I found out it was 180,000 miles, folks. That's right, 180,000. I got angry. I got angry, and being the hostile person as I was, I said, I'm gonna get even with that man. I'm gonna get even. I went looking for that man, and I said to him, I said, sir, you ripped me off. You robbed me, knowingly. And that man looked at me and he says, hey, that's just the way things are. But I ain't gonna give you back your money. I said, sir, you don't understand. I'm willing to give you $1,800 out of that money for the 1 week of ownership of that vehicle, because I was the one that was partially wrong also by buying the car, by not admitting my mistake. So I'm admitting my mistake. I was wrong to purchase this car without checking it out properly. But here's $1,800 you can take from the money and give me the balance. That man said no. And being as I just went to Florida, I said, well, I just got here. I'm not gonna make no friends this way by being bad. So let me keep it cool. I'm gonna go through the courts. And I went through a small claims court where judges and jury just get together and sort of hear your problem and tell you who's at fault before you have to go to a Supreme Court. And they told me that this man was wrong to sell your vehicle at that mileage that he said it was. He lied to you. And in the state of Florida, Canada, throughout the United States, you cannot mess with an odometer. It's against the law. It's illegal. So I thought that was grounds enough to get back my money. Anyway, this man felt that he ain't gonna give me back my money. So he took it upon himself to come looking for me. He came down by a place that I used to hang out, and he asked, is Jerry Thompson there? And a friend of mine says, no, he ain't here. You missed him by 2 minutes. Just 2 minutes ago, he rushed out of here. And when that man turned around, my friend saw him with a gun in his pocket, holding on to the trigger because he only saw the handle of the gun. Had it been me that answered that door, I would not be here to testify today. Because in Florida, they don't warn you they're gonna kill you. They just do it or they leave you alone. And because of those 2 minutes why I'm here today, I want to tell you something. God is real. You know how I know God is real? Because he made a change in my life. He gave me those 2 minutes to decide whether I wanted life or death. And I chose life. But I didn't choose it just then. I figured I was angry. This man was gonna die. I went home and cleaned my gun. And I looked up his address in the phone book. And I went looking for this man. You hear what I'm saying? I said I went looking for this man because I saw myself putting 3 bullets in this man. I wanted to murder him. But you know what? That church on Ivy Lane, what my mama taught me as a young man growing up, son, if you try everything and everything fail, try Jesus. Because the word of God says, knock and it shall be open. Ask and it shall be given. There was no minister there to say, Jerry, don't do it. There was no friend there to say, Jerry, it's wrong to take somebody's life. Because you know, when the chips are down, there ain't nobody there. The decision is yours. And believe me, sometimes, many times, I find myself between a rock and a hard place, just like you. The place that you are at right now, my friend. Listen to me, drugs dealer. Hear me, man. Hear what I'm saying. Give yourself a better chance. Try Jesus. If you put the drugs in the right pocket, believe me, God is there. Put them in the left. So when the deal doesn't go down and somebody draw a knife at you or draw a gun at you, you can't do nothing else. Cry out for Jesus. Because remember, you got nothing else. And believe me, you'll find out how much power is in his name. There is power in the mighty name of Jesus. Because he says, greater is he that is in me, oh God.
than he that is in the world. He came not for the righteous. Listen to me now, hear me. He came not for the righteous, oh God, but for the lost. The one that has the problem. The one that just can't find a way out. You're the one that he's interested in. You're the one because he done it for me. And my God said he's no respecter of person. He will save you only if you give him a chance. And that is the reason why today I left Florida. I went looking for that man. Yeah, I did.

0: 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And who does not know me, Sharon, believe me, honey, you will not be a stripper forever. Mike, hear me, man, you will not always be in the position that you are. I cannot disclose it, even though your name is not the last name, I can't give it. But remember me, because I was there once, and look what the Lord has done. I did not do it through self, but he that believeth shall have life. And if you believe that your life can change, he says, ask and it shall be given, knock and it shall be opened. I did ask. I said, Lord Jesus, make a change in me. Give me a renewing of my strength. Restore my joy. I remember before I found Jesus, I used to phone my mother when I needed strength. I had all my prostitute girls around me. I had all kinds of people around me that said they loved me. But the kind of love that they were giving me was not what I was looking for. And some of you know what I'm talking about, because some of you have lost. Gained what you wanted, but lost what you had. And what you had was what was for you. And now what you gained, you truly realize that, this ain't gonna work. But remember, Jesus saves, he keeps, and he sanctifies. And he will fill you with his love. He will fill you with his grace. Because he said his grace is sufficient to keep you. And I just want to tell you, oh, I got Jesus on my journey. Because I can't make it by myself. I got Jesus on my journey. Because when everybody else fails, Jesus never fails. He never fails. He is my everything.
1: What's up, man? Let me get that ginger lime joint. Cool.

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Come here. 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

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Help us to love and see each other the way you love and see us. Come.

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You were created for something so much bigger, so much greater. But if all you see is what you see, then you do not see all there is to be seen. Oh, there's so much more that life has in store for you. Don't give up now.

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See, I just can't forget singing this song every Sunday morning.

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But I don't know about that. 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It's just not enough, baby.

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But you can believe it's gonna take the rest of my life to keep you.

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Welcome to our Front Page studio here in Silver Spring, Maryland. 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